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1: Funny to watch Blake Shelton complain he's in Vegas. Him and his wife got a show the same night. He's like, how are we supposed to watch each other? His new one called Let Him In Anyway.

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1: And we appreciate y'all hanging with us. It's Wayne D. Tay Hamilton. Instagram at Wayne D. and Tay. We are minutes away from hanging out with Tucker Wetmore. 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So we're going to talk to Tucker Wetmore in a few minutes. 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
1: There's Jelly Roll right there. What's going on? Wayne D. Tay Hamilton. Love being a part of your weeknights. Congrats to Kenny Chesney, man. Doing it his own. Got his own record label, his own man. Like, he's literally all in-house. Kenny, brand new song. It's called Carry On. She was

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Your home for the Bobby Bones Show, Kicks 100.9. And she is digging out another great story to share, bringing positivity your way. It's called In the Feels. Tay got that for you coming up here in just a couple of minutes. Sit tight.

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Hey, it's Wayne D and Tay. 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
1: That's Cody Johnson. Song is called The Fall with Wayne D. And Tay, just after 11 o'clock on your Monday, love this one from our girl Ashley McBride. It's brand new, and it's called What If We Don't? If

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Pioneer Valley's Country, Kicks 100.9. All right, I've got a topic to discuss next hour. I want to hear from you on this. 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
1: 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I'm calling from Phoenix, Arizona. 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Thank you.
0: 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I appreciate you, brother. 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I got

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1: 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Hang with us till sunrise here on After Midnight with Granger Smith.

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Pioneer Valley's Country Kicks 100.9. A 25-year-old man broke into a police department garage and somehow walked out with a vest, several weapons, and even a grenade launcher. Yeah, a grenade launcher. Earl Dibbles Jr. is going to share this true dumb criminal story with us next. I saw you go-

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Last hour, we talked about this. What are your top three favorite movies? Man, I've been getting some good phone calls about this. I want to hear from you. 866-607-8383.

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1: Greetings, this is Julie from Carroll, Iowa. 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I get up early every morning just to listen to you. Thank you very much for all you do.
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0: Check out this good news. 11-year-old Kane Coles walked into a Tyler, Texas courtroom expecting a quiet legal proceeding and found nearly 45 of his classmates there to cheer him on. Can you imagine this? The students from Bell Elementary showed up to support their friend as he was officially adopted by Vandria and Tyrone Johnson, ending a 2-year journey in foster care. The boy even asked to take a new name, Alexander Kane Johnson. So cool. It was a courtroom full and every single person was smiling. I can only imagine. And that is good news.
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15: She was storming through the house that day, and I could tell she was leaving. 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
1: I'm actually driving 4 hours back to camp for youth pastor up in Minnesota. 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

0: 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Ann Hudson coming in with the latest Nashville updates. And what do you have for us today?
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On this day in 1994, Pulp Fiction premiered, and nothing about movies was ever the same again after that. We'll talk about this in history, plus some other things that went down on this day coming up in Two Country Songs.

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0: Kicks 100.9, Pioneer Valley's country. Next up, Ann Hudson joining us to dish out some Nashville news. Ann, what's on deck?
1: Well, I wasn't expecting to tear up on a Tuesday early morning, but this story about Morgan Wallen definitely did that. I've got it coming up for you, Granger, in your Nashville news next.
2: All right.

0: Here's what's new in Nashville. Here's Ann Hudson.
1: This Morgan Wallen story completely touched my heart this morning. Something he did quietly. About a year ago, one of his young fans that was fighting cancer sadly passed away. Passed away 2 months after Morgan Wallen had taken him backstage, given him a VIP treatment to his show, including a limo transportation. Well, his mom just posted last week how Morgan Wallen had quietly paid for her son's funeral after giving her son that VIP experience. And it was just so sweet. And she said she still to this day just listens to Morgan Wallen. She's looking forward to going to his concert this summer in memory of her sweet son. And I just thought that was so precious. It's not something Morgan Wallen like blasted out and promoted, but the mom did just say that that happened. And I don't know, it was just so sweet and sad. You know, it feels like every other week, a different country artist is getting a new bar down in Nashville. And well, Eric Church was explaining what makes his bar Chiefs different from all the other Broadway bars.
2: We're still the only bar down there that we have singer-songwriters. We have a venue that brings in people, you know, five, six nights a week that maybe can't play anywhere else. We don't make them play other people's songs. We let them play their songs. It's about people being discovered. It's about them being able to play their music to showcase their art in one of the busiest entertainment districts in the country.
1: Definitely a good one to check out if you're making summer plans to stop into Nashville.
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100.9, the Pioneer Valley's number one for new country. And welcome into the workday. Happy Tuesday. I'm Dusty. I'm going to start with a story talking about how anxiety could help you live longer.

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home of the Bobby Bones Show, Kicks 100.9. And I'm Dusty. Thank you for listening. This headline right here got me excited. Anxiety might help you live longer. I'm like, this is gorgeous for me. And then I got to reading. Yeah, it's not like me and my anxiety at all. Researchers found a certain type of anxiety linked to 35% lower risk of death over 15 years. You got a couple different types of anxiety. First type, the unhealthy version, tied to stress, mood swings, poor mental health. That's the category that I fall.

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1: I found you guys. I'm new to the area. Love you guys. Keep playing that country music.
0: We appreciate you listening, and we appreciate the message. Chris Young now. Yeah.

The Pioneer Valley's number one for new country, Kicks 100.9. Talking about the 90s fads earlier that made that list, Chris shot me a note. He's like, dude, we got to bring back all those fads. He said he's going to win $1,000. Go buy Starter Jack.

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Number one for new country and Bobby Bones in the Morning, Kix 100.9. And Sunday, the 61st Academy of Country Music Awards are going down. Tucker Wetmore, already a winner. New Male Artist of the Year. He'll perform too. Here's Brunette.

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Bobby Bones here. Tomorrow morning at 7:20. It's crazy. But what is in Amy's algorithm? Wait till I play you some of the crazy stuff she looks at.

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Imperfect? Yeah. 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Abso-dang-lutely. Guaranteed human.

0: Kix 100.9, Pioneer Valley's Country. And I'm Dusty. Thank you for listening. I saw this story. It's kind of been floating around. And some people are kind of rude about it, I'll be honest. But again, it's a subjective thing. And unless you watch the actual video in the interview, I think it could come off wrong. Because I don't think Kane was saying it trying to be like pompous or anything. So he was recently asked about his Mount Rushmore of country music. It took him a bit to kind of think about it. He's like, that's a tough question. So he said George Strait, Morgan Wallen, Shania Twain. And he goes, the fourth person, he goes, I would choose Ella Langley, but he goes, I feel it's a little early in her career. So he goes, I'll put myself up there. And people are like, really, dude? You're going to put yourself? I almost feel like he said it because you could tell his brain was just going through all the motions and trying to figure it out. I don't think he was doing it trying to be arrogant. I just think it kind of popped into his mind. So go watch the video. And I still say shout out Kane Brown. His new one on the way.
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0: 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And Julie won $1,000.
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The Pioneer Valley's number one for new country, Kix 100.9. And the list is out. Most popular baby names. By the way, the top boy name and girl name, 7 years straight on both names. Cover those next. Jason Aldean right now. Hey,

0: Kix 100.9, and I saw this list pop out. It actually came out yesterday, and it's also interesting to me. It is May, and we're just now getting the most popular baby names for last year, for 2025. I'm like, how would that not come out in January? Social Security Administration, I mean, they're populating these names. There's a big database. I don't know why it takes, you know, 5 months to get it out, but here we go. Seventh straight year, Olivia has topped the list, and Liam for boys. So let's go through top five. Olivia, Charlotte, which actually is up in rank. Emma at number three, Amelia at four, Sophia at five. And then for boys, Liam, Noah, Oliver, Theodore, and Henry. My nephew's name's Henry. And I love the fact that Theodore is on there. I don't know. I've always liked the name Theodore. So there you go. If you're looking for baby names and maybe you prefer to not have the most popular, those are the most popular, or if you want the most popular. By the way, Dusty is a great name, just saying.
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1: Tomorrow morning at 7:20. It's crazy, but what is in Amy's algorithm? Wait till I play you some of the crazy stuff she looks at. Tomorrow morning on the Bobby

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0: 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And McKenna entered that keyword trying to win $1,000. She won.
1: Oh, my God. 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
0: Remember, if you've entered the keyword and a random number keeps calling you, answer. Could be calling to say you won $1,000. Another nationwide keyword coming up at 1.

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What do you say we get through this workday together? With the best music in the country. Woo! 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

home of the Bobby Bones Show, Kicks 100.9. And give me two songs. We are going to look back on this day in country music through the years. What happened on May 12th? Looking back next, Morgan Wallen right now.

0: Kicks 100.9, the Pioneer Valley's number one for new country. And it's time. What do you say we look back on this day in country music? May 12th through the years. What happened? Birthday today, born on this day in 1955. Happy birthday, Mr. Kicks Brooks of Brooks and Dunn. 1978, Dolly Parton had the number one country song in the country with It's All Wrong, But It's All Right. And it was on this day in 2023, Blake Shelton got his star on the Hollywood Walk of Fame. A few things that happened on this day in country music.
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miles on it. The Pioneer Valley's number one for new country, Kicks 100.9. And this guy, the newest coach, coming up on The Voice season 30 this fall alongside Kelly Clarkson and Adam Levine. You think he's going to give out duck calls? I mean, if he doesn't, he's missing out. You know what I mean? Riley.

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Tomorrow morning at 7:20. It's crazy, but what is in Amy's algorithm? Wait till I play you some of the crazy stuff she looks at. Tomorrow morning on the Bobby Bones Show. Maybe

Pioneer Valley's country kicks 100.9. I'm Dusty, and if you tried listening on your smart device yet, it's so easy. 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

0: Kicks 100.9, Pioneer Valley's country. Speaking of that song from Ella Langley, I mean, breaking records, she's on a rocket ship right now. Such great song. And that song is now the most played song on TouchTunes jukeboxes this year so far. They ran the stats on it. Obviously, that can change, you know, as the year goes on, but so far, the most played. And top five most played on TouchTunes? We got three in country music, so Ella Langley, Choosing Texas, Morgan Wallen, I'm the Problem at number two, and then 20 Cigarettes in at fifth. Shout out country music on TouchTunes. George Burge, Luke Bryan on the way with Ride, Ride, Ride, and we'll get to Lady A.
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0: 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And Nicole was pretty pumped. She won $1,000.
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Kix 100.9. And I made mention of this earlier, but I think it's so important we got to talk about it again. Who is added to The Voice representing country music? That next.

0: Number one for New Country and Bobby Bones in the Morning, Kix 100.9. And I'm Dusty. Thank you for listening. You know, when it comes to The Voice, through the years, we've seen a lot of great people representing country music hop on that show. Of course, Blake Shelton, legendary on The Voice. Dan and Shay, they've taken part. Kelsey Ballerini has taken part, to name a few. And most recently announced, Riley Green. He is going to be joining the 30th season coming up in the fall. Kelly Clarkson and Adam Levine on that season as well. I'm just saying, you know, Riley's got to start with the duck call out there. I mean, the picture I saw, duck calls are already draped across his chair. And if he doesn't give people on his team a duck call, we're missing out. We need special duck calls on this. Shout out Riley Green and congrats. Check it out on his socials. Hey, we got Kip Moore on the way. Kane Brown on the way next.
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0: 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And Nicole won $1,000. 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

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It's crazy, but what is in Amy's algorithm? 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Tomorrow morning on the Bobby Bones Show.

0: Kicks 100.9. And I saw this go down last week. This is pretty awesome. I've always been a fan of The Price is Right. Some of my favorite memories, staying home from school sick, watching The Price is Right. It's just what you did. You know what I mean? Recently gave away the largest amount in a single game in the show's history. Did you see this? A retired veteran won $240,150 in cash and prizes from the Lion's Share game. Over $227,000 just in cash and then a luxury trip to Morocco. That is awesome! Previous record held from 2016 at $210,000. So congrats to this winner. I'd love to be on The Price is Right. I've always wanted to play Plinko. I know. It's the best, right?
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And I'm Dusty. Thank you for listening. 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Never sweat the small stuff. 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

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Last night during American Idol, Hannah Harper won the whole shebang, but Luke Bryan made a big album announcement. If you missed that, I'll fill you in after his latest in 6 minutes. Take

100.9. Last night during American Idol, Luke Bryan revealed his next album, Signs, is going to be coming out on September 18th. Right now, it's Morgan and Post.

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1: Tomorrow morning at 7:20. It's crazy, but what is in Amy's algorithm? 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

100.9. So the Big E announced big country star coming to town in September. How you can win next hour, I'll fill you in 6 minutes. Right now, it's Thomas Rhett.

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Kicks 100.9. Coming up this hour, your chance to win Brad Paisley Big E tickets. That's coming up at 4:40. And hey, if you missed that keyword, that could score you $1,000. I'll give it to you again coming up around 4:25.

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1: Tomorrow morning at 7:20. It's crazy, but what is in Amy's algorithm? Wait till I play you some of the crazy stuff she looks at. Tomorrow morning on the Bobby

Hollywood, Kix 100.9. Her good buddy Brad Paisley going to be at the Big E in September. I'm going to give you a chance to win tickets in just about 6 minutes. But first, it's Ella.

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1: 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If you want those Brad Paisley tickets, you will have another chance tomorrow at 4:40 with a new word that could have you seeing Brad for free at the Biggie this September. Right now, a little Riley Green for you, though. It's Changed My Mind.
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Cody Johnson, Kicks 100.9, who's going to be bringing us Banks of the Trinity late June, a brand new album. Looking forward to it. And maybe, fingers crossed, he puts some New England dates on his upcoming tour. Here's hoping.

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If you miss that keyword, that could score you $1,000. We can all use extra money these days. I'll give it to you again coming up at 5:25. Right now, it's Chase Matthew. Wow.

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You're shot at $1,000 this hour with a nationwide keyword, bills. 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We all got them. Don't lie to yourself. Megan Maroney for you right now. It's Beautiful Things.

0: Jericho Wexel, Kicks 100.9. So, Ellen Langley, she just did something that no country artist, female country artist, has ever done in Billboard history. I'm going to fill you in 6 minutes. But first, here's Dylan Scott with My Girl.
1: She looks so pretty when the makeup on. You should hear her talking to her mama on the phone. I love it when she raps.

0: 100.9. Ella Langley just made history. Samantha Joe, she's been breaking all sorts of records, but for the first time in the Billboard Hot 100 history, she has the number one and number two spots. Now, the Billboard Hot 100 is all genres. Choosin' Texas has been the top spot for the now ninth week in a row, and Be Her just came in at number two. It is the first time in the chart's 67-year history that a female country artist has done this. So, absolutely huge. Loving some Ella. Of course, she's only got one New England date this summer. If you're looking to maybe plan a not too far away road trip, she's going to be playing the Bank of New Hampshire Pavilion July 30th. I will have more Ella for you on the way, but coming up, a quick look at the traffic, the weather, and then back to the music with the latest from John Party.
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Coming up, new music from Kane Brown. Surely going to be a popular song this summer, I'm betting. But right now, here's Rascal Flatts.

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And they've got a new song together. If you haven't heard

0: Langley and Morgan Wallen. Of course, Ella celebrating something no other woman in history's done. She's got the number one and two spots on the Billboard Hot 100. Dang, mic drop.
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100.9. Last night was the finale of American Idol. Country artist Hannah Harper won. But in other news during the finale, Luke Bryan revealed his next album, Signs, going to be coming out September 18th. Here he is right now with Play It Again.

0: Kicks 100.9. Brad Paisley just announced for the Big E September 25th. 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TheBigE.com. Tomorrow I will have another chance for you to win, though, before you can buy for 40. Right now, little Al Dean for you. It's My Kind of Party.
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0: 100.9. Shania Twain heads up, putting out some new music tomorrow. It's Amanda Joe. It's called Dirty Rosie. Heads up, I'm pretty sure it's about her dirty truck that she named Rosie. If you want to check out a little teaser on her social, check it out. But it will be out tomorrow, and hopefully have a, I will have a healthier clip for you. Shania, new music. We're getting new music from Luke Bryan. Brad Paisley's putting out new stuff. Feels like it's like 2006 up in here, and I'm pretty pleased with it. Coming up, quick look at the traffic and the weather, and I'll get you back to the music with some Luke Combs.
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8: 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Others say it's unleashing human potential. 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

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As always, thanks for hanging with me, Amanda Joe. I am out of here for the evening. Wayne, D, and Tay joining you starting at 7. But before I leave you, it's been number one 9 weeks on the Billboard Hot 100 charts. Here's Ella with Shoes in Texas.

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